KS1027, the 80s to now. At On With Mario on Facebook and X. At On With Mario Lopez on Instagram. Love hearing from you. So please hit us up. Questions, comments, whatever you got. A few more songs. I'm going to dig into our mentions to see what's on your mind. That's coming up next.

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1: Yo, Mario Lopez, producer Fraser here with me as well, so we can dig into our mentions. Hit us up on X and Facebook, at On With Mario, and on Insta, at On With Mario Lopez. What you got for us today, Fraser?
2: This is from at Back It Up Terry. Mario, yesterday you were talking about alligators and crocodiles. How do you know that crocs are meaner than gators? What's the test used for that?
1: Back it up, Terry. You better back it up, because I'm not just kicking knowledge, pulling it out of thin air. I was obsessed.
2: To be fair, you said they're larger and meaner.
1: Yes.
2: He didn't question the larger part.
1: I believe I actually asked the crocodile hunter himself when he was alive back in the day, because I was asking him, what is the difference, generally speaking, between crocodiles and alligators? I think he hit me with, well, crocodiles you'll see after a while, and alligators you'll see just a little later. And then I said, okay, seriously though.
2: Was like cheesy like that with jokes, because I met him once too. Nicest guy in the world.
1: Love that guy. And great family. His kids are great too.
2: Yes.
1: He actually said that crocodiles are all a derivative from like a dinosaur. They are naturally more aggressive and bigger. So I think he's a pretty solid
2: source. So it came
1: from
2: an expert.
1: It came from literally an expert.
3: Mario Lopez will be right back.
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Hey, guys, that crew is back Thursday morning next Crispin Show Bonus Thursday. We'll kick it off with Rod's wake-up song from McDonald's a little bit after 6, and then a bonus day for Name That Tune with Park Pizza, that great taste of Park Pizza at 7 and 7:30. 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
1: Yo, I'm Mario Lopez. A little more music, then I'm going to drop today's music history lesson on you. Going back to this week in 2006 and the song that introduced us to one of the biggest stars in the world. Back to reveal it next.

KS1027, the 80s to now. Omar Lopez quickly squeezing in today's music history lesson, going back to this week in 2006. That's when Taylor Swift released her debut single.

0: That's a cool. Listen, how flattered must Tim McGraw feel? Fun fact, T Swift wrote that song in about 15 minutes during her freshman year of high school. You know what? She's got a lot of talent.
1: She is a great songwriter.
0: Yes.

0: 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Oh, Mario Courtney Lopez, few more songs. I'm going to take up a new case in Courtney's court. By the way, we'd love to settle a dispute for you if you find yourself in a tricky situation and want Judge Cordo's expertise.
1: And now you're writing it.
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0: 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Back to serve up some justice in 10. Don't move.

0: KS1027, the 80s to now. All right, Mario Courtney Lopez here. Time to serve up some fresh justice. All rise. Please welcome Judge Courtney Lopez. Time for Cordo's Court. Today's case comes from at Terry McClure, and she says, I think my boyfriend has a problem with the truth. For example, we had plans on Friday, and he was really late picking me up. He also wasn't answering his phone. When he finally texted me back, he said he was on his way and that he fell asleep while cleaning his apartment.
1: Lies.
0: Where he just vacuumed and just conked. Later that night, I saw him in the replay of his best friend's IG Live having beers at the time. He was supposedly cleaning his apartment. I wouldn't have cared if he just told me the truth, which I told him, but he continues lying about dumb things all the time. He gets defensive and projects blame if I bring it up. So what's another way to approach this?
1: Dump his ass. No, but like these small little white lies, why? I mean, just be honest. If they're starting this small over these tiny little things, then what are they going to lead to? And what have you done to make him feel like he can't be honest with you? And I'm not saying you did anything. It could be something that he's bringing in from a past relationship.
2: But there could be a reason.
1: I mean, we have to look at ourselves within.
2: Look in a mirror.
1: It has to come to a stop. I couldn't live like that. That's just, you don't believe anything. You don't believe that he stopped at Starbucks. You don't believe that is it even his real name. How do you know?
3: Coming up. More Mario Lopez coming up.
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0: The 80s to now are on KISS 102.7. Mario Courtney Lopez, your music rolls on after some quick health buzz. Turns out your morning grapefruit might be doing more than waking up your taste buds. It could also make your coffee buzz last longer. Okay. Experts say grapefruit can slow down how quickly your body breaks down caffeine, which means that latte may hit a little harder and stick around longer than you expect. I like that. But there's a catch.
1: There is a catch. Grapefruit is famous for interfering with how the body processes certain medications, from cholesterol drugs to antidepressants. So grapefruit plus coffee isn't dangerous for everyone, but if you take prescription meds, it's worth double checking with a doctor before making it your new breakfast combo. I'm not a grapefruit person.
0: You know, I'm not either.
2: It's not a great fruit.
0: The fruit itself, I don't love, but the juice, I do kind of like.
1: Yeah. You like it with alcohol.
0: Well, correct.
2: Well, that's fine.
0: Correct.
2: That kind of gets rid of the benefits, but
0: but it does taste good.
2: But it tastes great.

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1: You're on Mario Lopez, quickly digging into the buzz because Miley Cyrus has adopted a 20-year-old.
2: On with Mario, Hollywood Buzz.
0: So Miley is back in the buzz after recently adopting a 20-year-old African tortoise, which is a youngster, by the way, named Tiru, from a rescue shelter called Wags and Walks. And the photos on social will melt your heart. Shelter says this was the first tortoise they've rescued, and that animals of all kinds are ending up in overcrowded shelters right now. Miley posted that she was thinking about getting a tortoise. So Wags and Walks knew this was Tiru's chance to find a good home. You can see the pictures on Facebook, IG. By the way, Tiru might outlive Miley, potentially reaching over 100 years old. I love that you did this. I was strongly considering a tortoise myself. I love turtles.
3: Really?
0: I love tortoises. Yes. Because I was fascinated by Jonathan, rest in peace, recently passed away. He was like 165 years old.
3: Yes.
0: But the thing about tortoises, obviously, very low maintenance.
3: Yeah.
0: Okay. And they just sort of chill.
3: They cruise around.
0: They cruise around, hang out in the backyard. But I was thinking, okay, I have artificial grass back there. Is that an issue?
3: Yeah, that would be an issue because they need to eat grass and
0: plants.
3: They
0: need the real gas, yeah. So I'd have to do a whole thing.
3: You'd have to get an area for him.
0: Yeah, and then when I play bocce, and then by the way, over time they get very heavy.
3: Oh,
0: you can't just pick them up and move them.
3: Oh, no. At a certain point, you would need help. Like
0: really
3: a lot
0: help.
3: Of help.
0: Right, a lot of help. So it's a whole thing.
2: Mario Lopez will be right back.
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0: This is Jana Kramer from Wind Down with Jana Kramer. Hey, quick question for the parents listening right now. 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
1: 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Quick reminder to hit us up at On With Mario on Facebook and X, at On With Mario Lopez on IG, and make sure you click follow to join the fam. 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Also, the quickest way to request a song. In fact, if you got something you want to hear, just drop it in our mentions as we get back to the music.

0: 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Time to recognize someone who's done some good in the world. What up, Mario Lopez? All right, Frazier, who's getting our good deed Lopez-y this week?
1: This one is going to a dog in Virginia named Sienna. Sienna was calmly greeting visitors, tail wagging, soaking up all the attention at a dog shelter adoption event, and then randomly walked away from the crowd and directly to a man she had never met. She put her paw on his foot and then started pawing at his leg. The man's wife noticed and wondered what was wrong. The man had a history of seizures, and thanks to Sienna's incredible intuition, his wife was able to take the dog's warning and get him help and prevent the seizure from actually happening.
0: Wow, that is incredible. They say dogs have a sixth sense, and whether it's an earthquake they can sense that's coming or someone that's in trouble, that's why dogs are awesome. I've been posting some news articles lately about these dogs that are now getting smarter, and they're saying
1: there's a new stage of evolution or
0: new
1: something.
0: New stage of evolution. I'm waiting for them to start talking, paying rent. That's what I said.
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Mario Lopez here, getting close to the end of our radio fun. 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
1: You're on Mario Cordo Lopez. Time for one last thing. The windiest cities in the world have just been named.
0: So this is a list of the 12 windiest cities on planet Earth. Cordo's going to break it down.
2: You really want me to pronounce these?
0: Come on, give it a shot.
2: Baku Azerbaijanian.
0: Azerbaijan. Baku Azerbaijan.
2: There's no correcting me. Just accept how it. I say it is where it
3: that
2: is.
3: If you want to call her, if you want to call her Cordo, you have to accept her pronunciation of these places.
0: Kyrgyzstan, Kyrgyzstan, and where did very nice Kazakhstan?
3: Yes,
2: near all very nice.
3: Borat. That's where Borat's from.
2: Oklahoma City, Oklahoma
0: was just there and can vouch for this. They're always on the brink of having a tornado, and if it's not a tornado, it's crazy windy.
2: Grusin, France.
0: I want to go back to Oklahoma City for a second. They call Chicago the windy city. It should be Oklahoma. We're going to see if Chicago's on this list.
2: Oh, yeah. Copenhagen, Denmark.
0: Okay.
2: Punta Arenas, Chile.
0: Ooh, we're going all over the world.
2: St. John's, Newfoundland.
0: All right.
2: Aberdeen, Scotland.
0: Okay.
3: Shout out to my ancestors.
2: Dodge City, Kansas.
0: Okay, well, we saw Dorothy get swept away, so that happens.
2: Rio Gallegos,
0: Gallegos.
2: Gallegos, Argentina.
0: We were in Argentina. We did not go to Rio Gallegos, though.
2: Torshavn, Faroe Icons.
0: Torshavn, Faroe Islands. Okay.
2: Oh, it's not
3: Icons? I think that's actually a typo.
0: Okay.
2: I read it verbatim. Cold Bay, Alaska.
0: Yes, Alaska, obviously.
2: Wellington, New Zealand.
0: That's crazy.
2: And to bring up your point with Chicago, a fun fact, a lot of people are surprised that Chicago, a.k.a. the Windy City, is not on the list. The nickname actually comes from the 1800s and NYC journalists saying that Chicago politicians are full of air, a.k.a. wind bags.
0: Wow.
2: Spewing stuff.
3: So wind is global.
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0: KS1027, the 80s to now. Mario Courtney Lopez here. Let's put a spotlight on my wife. It is time for Courtney's random thought. All right, what you got, honey?
1: Have you ever noticed that movies are usually more enjoyable the first time you watch it, but songs are usually more enjoyable the more you know it? I have had some songs where I didn't really care for it when it first came out, but then I grew to love it.
0: They do grow on you, and I respectfully disagree slightly because there's some movies that I love to watch over and over and over. Mm-hmm. Goodfellas, you know, I've watched dozens of times. Whenever Shawshank Redemption is on, I'll continue to watch that even though I own it, and I've watched that dozens of times. Mm-hmm. There's certain movies I don't mind watching them. Every year we watch The Godfather during Christmas. I look forward to it every year. It's awesome.

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0: 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Hey, it's Teresa. Thanks for letting me share your day. Kathy, you have a funny joke you want to share with us, right? Go ahead.
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0: 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Ooh, I love when this happens. Somebody just used our talk back microphone button while they were listening on their iHeartRadio app, left us a message.
1: Hi, Teresa. I hope you have a wonderful night. I'm listening with you tonight.
0: Yay! Thanks for letting me know you're out there.

0: 1027. Hey, you want to say hi to Megan and join the music with us tonight? She's an EMT. Thank you for all you do, Megan.
1: I'm going under in this time. I fear there's no one to save me. This all or nothing really got away. You're driving me crazy.

0: 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Michelle's on the phone. Michelle, what's up?
1: Oh, Teresa, you're just the best. Honestly, your spirit just really comes through loud and clear, and it's great.
0: Oh, wow. Did somebody pay you to say that? No, seriously, thank you so much. 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

0: 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We have Stacy on the phone. You wanted to hear Irene Cara Flashdance. How come?
1: Guilty pleasure song. 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
0: Okay, everyone, you heard her. Stacy wants to be left alone so she can enjoy the song.

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0: 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Lots of people pulling us up on their iHeartRadio app and pressing that talk back microphone button. 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
1: Hello, Teresa. Hope you have a great day. 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

Well, it's not a manic Monday, but hey, the weekend's coming. Get rolling. It is Thursday morning, Crispin Show. Had a great party last night. 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Thanks to them. Thanks to all the great sponsors that helped us out, jumped on board again, and helped us with a great contest. 10K Summer Cash Giveaway. 30 winners last night. Loads of concert tickets. Loads of tickets to Hershey Park, Knoebels, Del Grosso's, and some great concert tickets and some surprise concert tickets last night. A lot of prizes and all the other prizes we'll talk about. But we'll mention those $1,000 winners coming up a little later. Let you know who they were from Fairfield for fantastic deals. 68 degrees. It's a warm start when you walk out this morning. And we're talking thunderstorm activity hanging around, cloudy. Looks like thunder.

0: 80s to now. Kiss 1027, what you need to know.
1: Good morning, I'm Dan Holzman. Here's what's trending. So-called Green Street shooter Christian Campbell of Williamsport will stand trial for an attempted murder charge against him. At a Wednesday hearing, video played showing Campbell arguing with Colin Smith before firing twice and hitting him in the thigh. The video shows Campbell then retreating to his vehicle before Campbell fired a third shot. Campbell called 911 before lying down in the middle of the street. When police arrived, he claimed that he had been struck in the head. Video evidence discovered later by police indicate Campbell made that part up and he was the perpetrator, not a victim. Governor Shapiro is urging lawmakers to get working on a bill to legalize and set terms for so-called skill games. It comes after the state Supreme Court ruled that they are actually slot machines and illegal as things stand now. Here's reporter Alex Thill.
2: Legislators have 120 days to put together a bill the governor has basically promised to sign.
3: I was encouraged when the leadership in the Senate yesterday said that they want to get it done now.
2: The governor's budget is looking at imposing a tax as high as 52% on the revenue from these machines.
1: Alfredo sauce distributed to dozens of states is recalled due to potential salmonella contamination. Here's Gary Baumgarten.
4: The sauce distributed in dozens of states recalled because it contains a dry milk powder ingredient that may have been contaminated with the infectious bacteria, which can sometimes cause diarrhea, fever, and abdominal cramps, and sometimes even lead to death. Coffee Connection Company of Lebanon, Tennessee, is voluntarily recalling the sauce.
1: Off the sports, Crosscutters remain hot. They beat Mahoning Valley 2-1. The Cutters have now won six straight. They host Mahoning Valley again tonight. The Marlins routed the Phillies on a Wednesday afternoon. Final score there, 12-4. Phillies host the Mets tonight on 1400 AM WRAK. Williamsport's home for the Phillies. The Mets are coming off a 9-1 win over Cincinnati yesterday. Yankees 10, White Sox 5. Pittsburgh beat the Athletics 12-4. I'm Dan Holzman. That's what's trending. Now everyone knows.
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16: All right, guys, here we go. Weather authority update. Central PA, cloudy, windy. Some sun this afternoon, but thunderstorms very possible this morning. Going to be a windy day with 20 to 30 mile an hour winds. Gusts could hit 25 to 45 in parts of Central PA today. Partly cloudy tonight, 58. Today's high, we're saying 83, 84, kind of a humid day, and you can feel it coming out where it's 68 right now. Partly cloudy, 58 tonight, a little break, and then partly sunny, shower possible, less humid, more comfortable this weekend, 79. Saturday and Sunday look really nice. Sunday, Father's Day, and the first day of summer. We got 68, 68 degrees, Kiss 102.7, the 80s to now. All right, wake up song from McDonald's coming next on Kiss.

0: time to wake up and win on Kiss FM with Rodney's Morning Wake Up Song. 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McDonald's, I'm loving it.
1: All right. That was Vanessa Carlton that we had on the show a number of years ago. Prior song. Big hit back in the day. And then she was on as starring as Carole King in Beautiful on Broadway. Remember we did that a few years back? And she's from Northeastern PA. We didn't know that. All right, you're ready. Rod's wake-up song from Duncan. I've got a good one. I think it should be pretty easy. And we're ready to go. Of course, we are set. And we're set for McDonald's. We are loving it with McDonald's. And if you're all ready to go, aren't you? I got the song ready. I got it all set. All right, get the song set to go. All right, and we've got an extra value meal from McDonald's here in Central PA. By the way, I grabbed the any size McCafe specialty beverage. That has been the hottest thing going. Tremendous drinks. So check those out at a McDonald's near you in Central PA today, if you're ready. Here we go. All right. We got the extra value meal, breakfast sandwich, hash browns, and coffee from McDonald's of Central PA, Lock Haven, Lamar, McElhattan, Sunbury, Mifflinville, Bloomsburg, Berwick, Danville, and of course, we're loving it here. Williamsport, Golden Strip, Lycoming Creek Road. I remember I did the grand opening on the Lycoming Creek Road McDonald's. That's how long I've been doing this show. Long time ago. And Southside, if you're ready, here we go. You haven't won in 30 days. Tell me who did it to win it. I'm ready. All right, 322-KISS or 877-322-5477. Tell me who did this song to win. Identify the artist.

0: Whoa! All right, wake up song of the morning from McDonald's. Extra value meal breakfast sandwich. You get the hash browns, the coffee, and a McDonald's near you in Central PA.
1: 7-2.
0: All right, let's go to the line. And we've got caller 25. And who's this?
2: This is Lynn.
0: All right, Lynn, who did it?
2: Hall & Oates.
0: Hall & Oates, of course. Good song back in the day. You want a good extra value meal at McDonald's? Breakfast sandwich, hash browns, and some of the great coffee at a McDonald's near you in Central PA. How's that sound?
2: Sounds great.
0: All right, Lynn, weekend's coming. Have a great weekend, summer, Father's Day, the whole routine. Hey, Lynn, what station makes it fun to kiss and wake up?
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0: Got it, pal. All right, Lynn knew. Hall & Oates. We'll do it again tomorrow. Rod's wake-up song from McDonald's. We are loving it. And the McDonald's of Central PA. And like I told you, try one of those great McCafe specialty beverages. Man, they are great. And they hit the spot during summer at McDonald's. We got more coming. Had a great crowd last night. Thanks to Jackass Brewing Company. They did a great job. And we had 30 winners out of the 60 last night. Loads of great prizes. And special thanks to a lot of folks. 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Washington Boulevard hooked us up with a great gift card. That's a great prize. We had loads of concert tickets from Rick Springfield, Kansas, Todd Rundgren, and a lot of great tickets that people won. 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The lucky folks, Russ Stout, Roaring Branch, Amy Longacre from Sealands Grove, Megan Lewis, Montgomery, Sue Smith of Hughesville, Lori Scampone, Montgomery, Stephanie Lape, Jersey Shore, Chris Noon from Williamsport, Penny Merle from Muncie, Carol Strauss of Northumberland, Tammy Reebsom, Watsonstown. Those are the 10 winners of $1,000 from last night. Congratulations. Pretty exciting. And folks from all over Central PA here on KISS 102.7, 80s to now, and Fairfield hooking them up with 1,000 each from that party last night. We've got more coming. The next big contest will start in July. Well, it will be early July. Penn State, the Ultimate Penn State Prize Contest, will be back. And that is coming up in July on KISS 102.7, the 80s to now. I'm getting ready. I know you're ready. All right. We've got a lot going on today. Rod's Wake Up. By the way, it's a bonus day. And we'll do the wake-up song with McDonald's again tomorrow. And then bonus day today, we're playing Name That Tune with Park Pete. So we'll do it twice at 7 and 7.30 coming up.
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1: Hey, that's Ed Sheeran, Kiss 102.7, the 80s to now Crispin Show. It is Thursday morning, big party over, big contest coming up next. I know everybody's getting geared in for the Ultimate Penn State Prize. That'll kick off early July. 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And that 10K summer cash giveaway, wrapping up at the party last night. 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
2: Kind of exciting.
1: Well, it was, to say the least. All right, Crispin Show, bonus Thursday. We're going to play Park Pizza's Name That Tune at 7 and 7:30 coming up.
3: The 80s to now. Kiss 1027. What you need to know.
4: Good morning. I'm Dan Holzman. Here's what's trending. The Trump administration is revealing details on a memorandum of understanding with Iran. Pennsylvania Republican Senator Dave McCormick. Details on his non-negotiables when it comes to what is outlined in that memorandum.
5: There can be no path in any final agreement to Iran having a nuclear weapon, and they have to give up the enriched uranium. There's a 60-day period where those terms will be negotiated, as I understand it.
4: Pennsylvania is being ranked in the bottom half of states in terms of safety for members of the LGBTQ community. That, according to the 2026 LGBTQ safety report cards released by the website safehome.org. Each state was given a ranking based off factors such as legislation which helps or hurts the LGBT community and also the number of hate crimes against members of the community. Apple's iOS 27 is bringing changes to Apple Wallet. It may intrude onto what you might use some third-party apps for when sending and receiving payments. More from Eben Brown.
6: Apple's Wallet already allows you to store and use debit and credit cards. Now you'll be able to do things like scanning a restaurant check and send cash requests to your fellow diners to pay for their part of the meal. You'll also be able to use the iPhone's camera to scan loyalty and membership cards, such as for a department store or a gym, and have the app create a digital version. The Wallet will also be able to bring pertinent cards to the top of your stack as you physically approach a corresponding venue, such as a theme park gate.
4: Off the sports, Crosscutters beat Mahoning Valley 2-1. Crosscutters have won 6 straight. They host Mahoning Valley again tonight. Miami beat the Phillies 12-4. The Phils are home tonight. They'll play the Mets. The Mets are coming off a 9-1 win over Cincinnati. The Pirates beat the Athletics 12-4. Yankees 10, White Sox 5. I'm Dan Holzman. That's what's trending. Now everyone knows.
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0: 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Cloudy, windy. Some sun this afternoon, but thunderstorms very likely could pop up this morning. And it's going to be a windy day. 20 to 30 mile an hour winds. We could have gusts from 25 to 45. 83 the high today. And pretty humid. Partly cloudy. 58 tonight. Forecast coming up tomorrow. It looks like partly sunny. Shower possible, less humid, a lot more comfortable. And tomorrow about 79 degrees. Pretty good looking weekend too. Father's Day weekend, first day of summer on Sunday. We're going to be in the 70s and should have some sunny skies both days. 71 now at KISS 1027, the 80s to now. 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

0: That's Corey Hart, Kiss 102.7, 80s to them. Sunglasses at night. Well, Thursday morning, we've got a gang. They're in from Warrensville. Oh, that's the Warrensville group. They were here not long ago. They're a little rowdy. Right, going to be a little rowdy in the studio today. Bud Light Studio, the Kiss FM official beer. And, of course, Michelob Ultra. We're in the Mick Ultra Studio, the official beer Crispin show. Superior light beer. That'll hit the spot this weekend. 95 calories, 26 carbs. We've got them both on tap and all the McDonald's fries they can eat. Andrew hooks us up with fries. They're eating fries over there now. They got some hash browns, too. Hey, well, and some hash browns. Don't eat them all, guys. Save some. They're going nuts. All right, it's going to be one of those days, bonus Thursday. We're going to play Name That Tune at 7 and 7:30 for that great Biltown's Best Pizza, Park Pizza. That is coming up at 7 and 7:30. I've dug out a couple of great songs. We'll see if we can stump you. Somebody will nail it. But I'm telling you, you guys have been really good at Name That Tune. Your buddy Larry hooked in. Larry checked in. Larry at the plant. Because Father's Day weekend is coming, and Larry's getting ready. Larry weighs in about Father's Day weekend. Larry sent me a text a little while ago, and everybody always, you know, wants to know, what does Dad want? What do you want for Father's Day? What would you like us to do? Larry's got the answer. What's going on?
1: Hey, Larry. Yeah. Larry over here at the plant. Larry Tryron checking in. Hey, I had to call you because, you know, I know Father's Day coming up, and hell, you know, the women, the wives, all of them, they make a bigger deal out of this than anybody else because, let's be honest, I talked to a lot of guys out here, and I told you this, you know, over the years, I told you this before. You know, people say, hey, what do you want for Father's Day?
0: Yep.
1: And basically, if you're a dad, you know, you want to, what we really want, we want to be left alone. We wouldn't mind some alone time.
0: I got you.
1: Watch a ball game, drink some beer, maybe run with your buddies and, you know, maybe give the wife, you know, the credit card. Let her run down to TJ Maxx and all them places and Target. And
0: bottom line is you wouldn't mind getting them out of the house, getting the kids, grandkids, whoever. You know, just a day to yourself is what that is. I remember you said this a couple of years ago. That's what most men want. They want to be alone for a while.
1: Buy some stuff.
0: Yeah.
1: Get them out of the house for a while, but, you know, we want to be left alone. I got, you know, some of the tips.
0: All right.
1: Maybe you can get everybody away from you, so you got a little time to yourself this weekend.
0: All right. So you have a little list of good ways to make sure that they're going to leave you alone.
1: People always grabbing at you, wanting to take them here and there and give them a ride.
0: How do you?
1: You know, Gary, here's a couple of things you can always do if you want to be left alone.
0: All right. So these are things to do or say if you want them to kind of clear out, get out of there, leave you alone.
1: Father's Day weekend.
0: All right, go ahead.
1: You can always say in a loud voice, hey, I need somebody to help me move some furniture. They clear out like bandits. I'm telling you. I need a couch I need moved and a couple other things. I'll throw them in the truck.
0: Got to be a lot of excuses, and they get out of there in a hurry, so that's why that's a good idea.
1: They're out of there.
0: All right, give me another.
1: Gary, another thing.
0: Yeah.
1: In a loud voice, if you want to be left alone, you just say, hey, take a look at this. Does this look infected? they clear out.
0: They don't want to be anywhere
1: near
0: that.
1: That's another thing I learned a long time ago. Because you can always do this.
0: Yeah.
1: You can always tell some folks, you want to see my grandson's violin recital? I got it in my phone. Nobody, you get people away from you.
0: Yeah.
1: They don't bother you.
0: They don't want to see
1: that. Gary, there are a lot of things.
0: All right. Yeah.
1: You know, hey, here's something that always works. I always, and they say, what's wrong? I said, you know, the baked beans that I had this morning or at noon are starting to kick in. And right away, they don't want any part of being around you if the baked beans kicked in.
0: You don't want those baked beans kicking in. I got you.
1: It's a little bit gassy, but.
0: What else?
1: You know, you also, here's another thing you can do if you want to be left alone Father's Day or this weekend.
0: All right.
1: Father's Day.
0: All right.
1: Just say, hey, I really like to talk to you about politics and religion. I want to sit down with you.
0: That'll clear them out.
1: They make excuses in a hurry to get the hell away from
0: you. I agree.
1: You, and then you're alone.
0: That's a good
1: There's
0: one.
1: There's another one.
0: Yeah.
1: I'd like to play my ukulele for you tomorrow.
0: they
1: won't be around for that.
0: That does not go over real big. All right, give me a couple more quick
1: here's,
0: here.
1: Here's another one that never fails. In a loud voice, I'll say, hey, I need somebody to run to the store for me to get me a tube of Preparation H. they clear out like bandits again.
0: I bet.
1: Gary, here's one that always works.
0: Yeah.
1: And I got a crowd here at the house. We always have a lot of people here, and I'll say, you know, that water's pretty damn warm. I'm going skinny dipping. Right away.
0: Out in the pool.
1: Right away, they're out of there.
0: You don't want to see
1: and
0: that.
1: And of course,
0: the
1: other one that never fails is, hey, would you take a look at this? I got a boil in my butt that looks infected.
0: A boil.
1: Nobody wants to stick around for that. Those are some of the things, little telltale things.
0: They don't want to see that.
1: Do and say.
0: If you want to be alone.
1: If you want to be alone, Father's
0: Whoa,
1: Day or
0: I
1: Father's
0: got it.
1: Day weekend. Gary, I'll get back to you.
0: All right, lad.
1: And we're living it up for Father's Day because what a guy wants most for Father's Day.
0: Yep.
1: Leave us alone. And then if you want to come back and cook for us later in the day, I am all for that. I want some beers, and I want to be left alone.
0: All right, Larry.
2: Gary Christmas in the morning. Kiss 1027.
0: Hey, guys. 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
0: 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This has been Red Hot. Olivia Dean just got it by request a moment ago.

0: That is Olivia Dean. That's been Red Hot. Kiss 102.7, the 80s tonight. Get rolling. Yeah. It is Thursday morning. Weekend's coming up. And we're looking at 71 degrees. Kind of a muggy start in Central PA. I got birthdays. Birthdays rolling in. 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
1: Happy birthday.
0: Got an ice cream cake for the birthday winner. 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All right, you're all set. Coming up next, Name That Tune with Park Pizza.
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3: Good morning, I'm Dan Holzman. Here's what's trending. So-called Green Street shooter Christian Campbell of Williamsport will stand trial for an attempted murder charge against him. At a Wednesday hearing, video played showing Campbell arguing with Colin Smith before firing twice and hitting him in the thigh. The video shows Campbell then retreating to his vehicle before Campbell fired a third shot. Campbell called 911 before lying down in the middle of the street. When police arrived, he claimed that he had been struck in the head. Video evidence discovered later by police indicate Campbell made that part up and he was the perpetrator, not a victim. Governor Shapiro is urging lawmakers to get working on a bill to legalize and set terms for so-called skill games. It comes after the state Supreme Court ruled that they are actually slot machines and illegal as things stand now. Here's reporter Alex Thill.
4: Legislators have 120 days to put together a bill the governor has basically promised to sign.
5: I was encouraged when the leadership in the Senate yesterday said that they want to get it done now.
4: The governor's budget is looking at imposing a tax as high as 52% on the revenue from these machines.
3: Alfredo sauce distributed to dozens of states is recalled due to potential salmonella contamination. Here's Gary Baumgarten.
6: The sauce distributed in dozens of states recalled because it contains a dry milk powder ingredient that may have been contaminated with the infectious bacteria, which can sometimes cause diarrhea, fever, and abdominal cramps, and sometimes even lead to death. Coffee Connection Company of Lebanon, Tennessee is voluntarily recalling the sauce.
3: Off the sports, Crosscutters remain hot. They beat Mahoning Valley 2-1. The Cutters have now won 6 straight. They host Mahoning Valley again tonight. The Marlins routed the Phillies on a Wednesday afternoon. Final score there, 12-4. Phillies host the Mets tonight on 1400 AM WRAK. Williamsport's home for the Phillies. The Mets are coming off a 9-1 win over Cincinnati yesterday. Yankees 10, White Sox 5. Pittsburgh beat the Athletics 12-4. I'm Dan Holzman. That's what's trending. Now everyone knows.
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0: All right, guys, getting ready. Name That Tune is next. 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Cloudy and windy. Going to be real windy today. Humid. Some sun this afternoon. Thunderstorms possible this morning. And we've got winds today, 20 to 30, but some of the gusts today could be 25 to 45 miles an hour. 83 the high, partly cloudy, 58 is going to cut the humidity, and then partly sunny, maybe a possible shower. Not a bad looking day tomorrow, less humid, 79. Pretty good looking weekend. Looks like going to be comfortable 70s, maybe upper 70s. And it looks like Father's Day, first day of summer, should be nice coming up Sunday. On a rope. Out there right now, 72 degrees at KISS 102.7, the 80s to now. 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Got an update. You're ready. It is the all-new Name That Tune game show capital of the world, Newberry, Pennsylvania. Listen to that crowd. They're from Warrensville. They bust in, and they're going to be the judges today on Name That Tune. And if you have not won in the last 30 days, Park Pizza, Billtown's best. Yeah, they really are. They're up here at Memorial Avenue, 1701 Memorial Avenue, open every day. Scott and the gang will be there at 4 at Park Pizza. I'm getting ready, pal. All right. I know you're ready to go. 322-KISS or 877-322-5477. Give it a shot. Remember the challenge of this game. You've got to be able to tell me the name of the song and the name of the artist. You have to have them both on Name That Tune. If you haven't won in 30 days, give it a shot at 322-KISS. All big hits, all 2 seconds or less. You're going to hear this clip. I'm blown away how good you guys have been. This could be your day. The song jogs your memory. Memory of years ago, and you know this song, who did it, and the name of the song. Clue number one. Good luck. Name that tune. That does sound familiar. One more time. Listen to that crowd. One more time. Clue number one. Name that tune. All right. You think you know. Some of those folks are calling already. 322-KISS or 877-322-5477. Give it a shot. Phones are lit up. Some songs give it away early. We'll see if you know it. Playing for Billtown's Best Park Pizza. Large cheese pizza on

0: All right, new kids in the block, Kiss 102.7, the 80s to now. Did we get a winner? That is the story. Did we stump anybody? The phones were going crazy. Some days, a lot of people feel they know it. The key is so many people say, I can never get through. Reaction time. You've got to call right away. 1.4 seconds of the song. Pick it up, pal. Let's go.
1: Name for that tune. Hello.
0: All right. Who's this?
2: Tracy.
0: All right, Tracy, you heard a short clip of a song. You reacted in a hurry. I mean, right away you called. You didn't have to even blink.
1: Yes.
0: Name the song, name of the artist. Good luck. Name that tune.
2: Cool Summer Bananarama.
0: You nailed it.
1: Whoa.
0: Wow, congratulations.
1: Yes,
0: that was 1.4 seconds, and you had no reaction time. You had to get through, and you did, and I picked it up, and you nailed it. Congratulations. You won a large cheese pizza from Park Pizza. How's that sound?
2: Sounds wonderful.
0: Yeah, great pizza. You're going to love it. You can sit down, enjoy it there. They've got takeout delivery. But I'm telling you, fantastic. Cruel Summer, Bananarama, 1983. That was also, they got big because it was in the movie Karate Kid. So 83 came out, and 83 into 84 was a top 10 hit. How did you remember that so fast?
2: I just like the 80s.
0: Well, I'll tell you, that was, what were you doing back in around 83, 84?
2: About 7th grade.
0: All right, 7th grade. That was all over the radio. That's a great summer hit. Cruel Summer, Bananarama. Tracy, you've won Park Pizza.
1: Yes,
0: congratulations. I think we better take you back to the 80s. Tracy, hang on. I get your address. I get a gift card from Park Pizza in the mail to you today. Let's play Bananarama on Kiss FM.
1: Good stuff, man.
0: And Cruel Summer on Kiss 102.7 for some of that great Park Pizza. And name that tune on a Thursday.

0: Well, hey, that's Bananarama, Kiss 102.7. 80s. Now, Tracy got through first and nailed it in 1.4 seconds. That is impressive. A lot of folks trolling on this song. I got another one coming up. Gotta be a fun song, but Can I Stump You? Could be your chance to get through and win on Park Pizza's Name That Tune. This hour brought to you by Scott and the gang at Park Pizza. Yeah, Memorial Avenue, Williamsport, they open every day at 4 right behind the outfield fence of historic Bowman Field. And Park Pizza will do it again on a bonus Thursday coming up a little bit after 7:30. Another Name That Tune. Getting ready. Weather update. Cloudy skies, windy. Could have some thunderstorm activity hanging around this morning. And then I think we'll see some sunshine this afternoon. But a windy day with winds 20 to 30. And there could be gusts of 25 to 45 miles an hour. Yeah, humid. Pretty muggy out there now, 73 degrees. Partly cloudy tonight, 58. That's going to cut the humidity. And then less humid, partly sunny, maybe a shower. Tomorrow's high, 79. Pretty good looking weekend coming up. First day of summer and Father's Day Sunday. I got more coming. All right, we are set to go with more Name That Tune coming up.
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0: 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All right, name that tune, part two, bonus Thursday coming up.
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2: Good morning, I'm Dan Holzman. Here's what's trending. The Trump administration is revealing details on a memorandum of understanding with Iran. Pennsylvania Republican Senator Dave McCormick. Details on his non-negotiables when it comes to what is outlined in that memorandum.
3: There can be no path in any final agreement to Iran having a nuclear weapon, and they have to give up the enriched uranium. There's a 60-day period where those terms will be negotiated, as I understand it.
2: Pennsylvania is being ranked in the bottom half of states in terms of safety for members of the LGBTQ community. That according to the 2026 LGBTQ safety report cards released by the website safehome.org. Each state was given a ranking based off factors such as legislation which helps or hurts the LGBT community and also the number of hate crimes against members of the community. Apple's iOS 27 is bringing changes to Apple Wallet. It may intrude onto what you might use some third-party apps for when sending and receiving payments. More from Eben Brown.
4: Apple's Wallet already allows you to store and use debit and credit cards. Now you'll be able to do things like scanning a restaurant check and send cash requests to your fellow diners to pay for their part of the meal. You'll also be able to use the iPhone's camera to scan loyalty and membership cards, such as for a department store or a gym, and have the app create a digital version. The Wallet will also be able to bring pertinent cards to the top of your stack as you physically approach a corresponding venue, such as a theme park gate.
2: Off to sports, Crosscutters beat Mahoning Valley 2-1. Crosscutters have won six straight. They host Mahoning Valley again tonight. Miami beat the Phillies 12-4. The Phils are home tonight. They'll play the Mets. The Mets are coming off a 9-1 win over Cincinnati. The Pirates beat the Athletics 12-4. Yankees 10, White Sox 5. I'm Dan Holzman. That's what's trending. Now everyone knows.
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1: 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Like Cummy Creek Road, Billtown's best also since 1960. Cloudy, windy, could have some thunderstorm activities throughout Central PA this morning. It's going to be a little humid. Some sun this afternoon, 83, 84 the high, but winds 20 to 30. Could have some gusts up to 40, maybe 45 miles an hour, believe it or not. Wait and see what happens. Partly cloudy tonight, cooler. That'll cut the humidity. And then partly sunny, possible shower late. Less humid, 79. Good-looking weekend coming up. 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You've got to check it out. See it to believe it. So much more at Bill's on the Creek Road. I'm ready. All right, we are set for the all-new Name That Tune. Game show capital of the world, Newberry, Pennsylvania. What's that crowd? All right, we got a gang from Warrensville that are helping us judge these. And if you have not won in the last 30 days, it's a bonus day. We go for another Name That Tune with Park Pizza. Billtown's best large cheese pizza on the line. And all you've got to do is tell me the name of the song and the name of the artist on Name That Tune. All big hits and a short clip, always under 2 seconds. And here we go. Name the song, name the artist. If you haven't won in the last 30 days, 3-2-2-KISS, give me a call. Clue number one, name that tune. Boy, that sounds familiar. One more time. That was 1.3 seconds. Quick reaction time. All right, name that tune. Here it is. You think you know it. 3-2-2-KISSER, 877-322-5477. Get in. Good luck.

0: That is classic Bon Jovi. You give love a bad name, girl. Don't be looking at her. You like that one. That one from Orangeville's not bad. I don't think she's looking at you. I don't. All right. We are ready. The return to Name That Tune. Did we stump you? It is part two. Scott and the gang will be open today at 4 every day. 1701 Memorial Avenue. Large cheese pizza, the line. Name That Tune. A good song. But did we stump you? 7-2. All right. We're ready to go on Name That Tune. Who's this?
1: Dale.
0: Dale? All right, you heard a short clip. Name the song, name the artist, Dale. Name that tune.
1: Is it I Feel Good by James Brown?
0: That's a good try. That's not it, though. Good try.
1: All right.
2: 7-2.
0: All right, let's go to the line, and you want to play Name That Tune. Who's this?
3: Andrew Eichenbrook.
0: All right, Andrew, you heard a short clip. Tell me the name of the song, name of the artist. Good luck. We lost you.
2: Where'd that cat go?
0: Did he bail out on me?
2: 7-2.
0: All right, let's go to the line. Ready to go and name that tune. Who's this?
4: This is Noah.
0: Noah, you heard a short clip a moment ago. We had somebody that we lost. We had somebody that just got it wrong. Name the song, name the artist. You got to have them both. Name that tune.
4: Living in America, James Brown.
0: You nailed it. Whoa! You're on fire. Yes, you did it. Congratulations. Whoa! You won some park pizza.
2: Good job, pal. Woo-hoo!
0: All right. You're all set to go. And did you know that immediately, or did you have to think for a moment?
4: Nope. Two notes, and I had it.
0: Yeah, I mean, that was impressive. 1.3 seconds.
2: Yes, sir.
0: And you got to react right away to get in to win. You came through in a hurry. And that song was 11 weeks on the charts. It was number 4 in the Hot 100, number 1 Hot Dance. Living in America with 4th of July coming up, America 250. We had to play it, Noah. And James Brown.
2: Yes, sir.
0: The Godfather of Soul. Good tune. And you won Park Pizza. How's that sound?
4: Oh, that's absolutely fantastic.
0: Yes, yeah, it is Bill Town's best up here, Memorial Avenue. Hey, Noah, hang on. I'll give you the details, and I'm going to get your address. I'm going to mail that out. And I think we better play this for the 4th of July. You're a little bit early. James Brown, what do you think?
4: Oh, beautiful. Thank you.

0: feel good.
1: Whoa.
2: The late godfather of Saul, James Brown. That reminds me of Eddie Murphy that did a dead-on impression back in the day of James Brown. Funny stuff. Yeah, living in America. America 250, big celebration coming up. Can't even believe we're a couple weeks out. What is it, 2 weeks from Saturday, 4th of July, celebrating this great country of ours, 250 years, red, white, and blue, the USA. USA, USA. 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How about the Loaded Supreme, the veggie, the white, buffalo chicken, barbecue chicken, the Hawaiian. 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Get in there today. Park Pizza, the home of Name That Tune. We'll play some Name That Tune tomorrow from Park Pizza.
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0: Hey, that's Hendrix. Guess what? 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
0: Got an ice cream cake for the birthday winner. If you've got a birthday, let me know at 322-KISS. We'll get them in the mix and put them on. Wish them happy birthday. And they could end up winning that ice cream cake. We'll draw a winning name right before 10. 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
3: Good morning. I'm Dan Halsman. Here's what's trending. So-called Green Street shooter Christian Campbell of Williamsport will stand trial for an attempted murder charge against him. At a Wednesday hearing, video played showing Campbell arguing with Colin Smith before firing twice and hitting him in the thigh. The video shows Campbell then retreating to his vehicle before Campbell fired a third shot. Campbell called 911 before lying down in the middle of the street. When police arrived, he claimed that he had been struck in the head. Video evidence discovered later by police indicate Campbell made that part up and he was the perpetrator, not a victim. Governor Shapiro is urging lawmakers to get working on a bill to legalize and set terms for so-called skill games. It comes after the state Supreme Court ruled that they are actually slot machines and illegal as things stand now. Here's reporter Alex Thill.
4: Legislators have 120 days to put together a bill the governor has basically promised to sign.
5: I was encouraged when the leadership in the Senate yesterday said that they want to get it done now.
4: The governor's budget is looking at imposing a tax as high as 52% on the revenue from these machines.
3: Alfredo sauce distributed to dozens of states is recalled due to potential salmonella contamination. Here's Gary Baumgarten.
6: The sauce distributed in dozens of states recalled because it contains a dry milk powder ingredient that may have been contaminated with the infectious bacteria, which can sometimes cause diarrhea, fever, and abdominal cramps, and sometimes even lead to death. Coffee Connection Company of Lebanon, Tennessee is voluntarily recalling the sauce.
3: Off to sports, Cross Cutters remain hot. They beat Mahoning Valley 2-1. The Cutters have now won 6 straight. They host Mahoning Valley again tonight. The Marlins routed the Phillies on a Wednesday afternoon. Final score there, 12-4. Phillies host the Mets tonight on 1400 AM WRAK. Williamsport's home for the Phillies. The Mets are coming off a 9-1 win over Cincinnati yesterday. Yankees 10, White Sox 5. Pittsburgh beat the Athletics 12-4. I'm Dan Halsman. That's what's trending. Now everyone knows.
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0: 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We're talking cloudy, windy, thunderstorms possible this morning. Really windy, 20 to 30 mile an hour winds, gust up to 40, 45 potentially. Wait and see what happens. I think we'll see some sun later, and we're looking at about 83. Partly cloudy, 58 tonight. Partly sunny tomorrow, less humid, and about 79. On the roof, out there right now, holding steady. We've got 74 degrees, a little bit muggy. 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You've got to check out the Whirlpool 8-in-1 wall oven with air fry. 8 cooking modes, top notch. 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
0: Got an update. All right, Tuesday morning, Crispin Show. Kiss 102.7, the 80s to now. Last night, 10 winners of $1,000. 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The winners of $1,000 from Fairfield coming up next. 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Thanks to Rick and the gang.

everybody knows, we're getting geared up. The 4th of July, 2 weeks from Saturday, 4th of July weekend, and everybody's, you know, talking about the big Celebration American 250, but also the Taylor Swift, Travis Kelce wedding, rumored to be in New York. Did the mayor give it away? We've got

0: Hey, that's Whitesnake. 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They won at the Relay for Life in Southside a number of years ago, and we were doing it over there. 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Big fan of the Cosmo, or I might get a Cosmo wrap, a ham Cosmo, or an Italian Cosmo wrap. Does that hit the spot? Really good. And they've got everything from roast beef, ham and cheese, Reubens, He-Man style meatloaf sandwich, great steak salad. Yeah, get out there today. Meet me at the Mountaineer, a Southside tradition.
1: Yes, sir. What side?
0: Southside. By the way, last night, big winners of $1,000. I want to thank Rick Quigley and the gang at Fairfield Auto Group. We've been with them from the start, 1986. And boy, I tell you, 10 winners of $1,000 at our party, 30 winners overall out of 60 qualifiers, and a great party thanks to the gang at Jackass Brewing. I want to thank my buddy Mike Kashera. Guy can still flat out sing it and hit those high notes. Mike did a great job entertaining the folks, and I could see it on the faces of those folks out there last night, loving the music that Mike did, and all the other guys that part of this great promotion. Last night, a lot of winners, but the winners of 1,000. And here they are, Russ Stout from Roaring Branch, Amy Longacre from Sealands Grove, Megan Lewis from Montgomery, Sue Smith, Hughesville, Laurie Scampone, Montgomery, Stephanie Lape of Jersey Shore, Paula Meixel was there playing for her, Chris Noon of Williamsport, Merle, it's Penny Merle of Muncie, Carol Strauss, Northumberland, and Tammy Reebson from Watsontown. All over Central PA, got the listeners there. They were the winners. Hats off, $1,000 courtesy of Fairfield Auto Group, celebrating their 40th year. Fairfield for fantastic deals. All right, tomorrow Cecily Nobler will give our movie update for the weekend. Yeah, you know, there have been rumors, and Cecily thought that the wedding, much anticipated, between Taylor Swift and Travis Kelce of the Chiefs, that Madison Square Garden leaked out, and that she thought it was a decoy, and they're going to get married someplace else. Well, New York City Mayor Zoran Mamdani.
1: He's a commie pinko. He's a pinko commie.
0: Well, some people say that. He certainly leans way left of this show and way left of most people I know that are on the left. Yeah. Socialist, whatever. Inadvertently revealed details about Taylor Swift and Travis Kelce's wedding. Talking about the city getting prepared for major events. And even though the leak is there, it looks like it's going to be Madison Square Garden July 3rd. He pretty much, you know, left the cat out of the bag. He was discussing the 2026 World Cup, and he said, we now know that it coincides with July 4th, America 250, and Taylor Swift's wedding, all happening at the same time. We are so excited to welcome the world. And reports suggest the ceremony is going to be at Madison Square Garden over the July 4th weekend. And everything's pointing at July 3rd. They're going to have probably a couple of thousand guests. And everything will be very, very, very private. But the word is that's where it's happening. A lot of big names and some stars performing. And when asked about attending the self-described Swiftie, Mayor said, He won't be there. I wish them a lovely wedding. I'll listen to Only the Young at Home on my own. And Madison Square Garden CEO James Dolan previously hinted at the venue arrangement. Neither Swift or Kelsey have officially confirmed wedding details, but it's leaked. And I think the mayor, Mondami, Akami Pinko, Pinko Kami. All right, take it easy.
1: I'm telling you, that cat.
0: Don't get political on this show. Don't get me started, all right? But that's a word. All right, we've got more coming. The hour brought to you by the Mountaineer Lounge. Meet me at the Mountaineer today.
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0: 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Proud from Warrensville. All right, living it up, Dan, in the newsroom. And a whole lot more coming up. Bonus Thursday, Crispin Show.
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2: Good morning, I'm Dan Holzman. Here's what's trending. The Trump administration is revealing details on a memorandum of understanding with Iran. Pennsylvania Republican Senator Dave McCormick. Details on his non-negotiables when it comes to what is outlined in that memorandum.
3: There can be no path in any final agreement to Iran having a nuclear weapon, and they have to give up the enriched uranium. There's a 60-day period where those terms will be negotiated, as I understand it.
2: Pennsylvania is being ranked in the bottom half of states in terms of safety for members of the LGBTQ community. That according to the 2026 LGBTQ safety report cards released by the website safehome.org. Each state was given a ranking based off factors such as legislation which helps or hurts the LGBT community and also the number of hate crimes against members of the community. Apple's iOS 27 is bringing changes to Apple Wallet. It may intrude onto what you might use some third-party apps for when sending and receiving payments. More from Eben Brown.
4: Apple's Wallet already allows you to store and use debit and credit cards. Now you'll be able to do things like scanning a restaurant check and send cash requests to your fellow diners to pay for their part of the meal. You'll also be able to use the iPhone's camera to scan loyalty and membership cards, such as for a department store or a gym, and have the app create a digital version. The Wallet will also be able to bring pertinent cards to the top of your stack as you physically approach a corresponding venue, such as a theme park gate.
2: Off to sports, Crosscutters beat Mahoning Valley 2-1. Crosscutters have won six straight. They host Mahoning Valley again tonight. Miami beat the Phillies 12-4. The Phils are home tonight. They'll play the Mets. The Mets are coming off a 9-1 win over Cincinnati. The Pirates beat the Athletics 12-4. Yankees 10, White Sox 5. I'm Dan Holzman. That's what's trending. Now everyone knows.
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0: night. That was right, but we'll get an update. That's all I need. 7-2. Did you just burp? I burped. I hopefully they didn't hear that. Hey, I've got to tell you, go-to place today, the Old Quarter. 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And tonight is trivia night at 6. 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Chase will have a great category. You can check that on the Old Quarter Facebook page. 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The new Mahi Mahi Blackened Tacos are really good. 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
0: 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Cloudy, windy, thunderstorms possible hanging around Central PA this morning. And wind gusts could hit 25 to 45 miles an hour. Keep an eye on that later on today. We should see some sun later. Partly cloudy tonight, 58. Less humid tomorrow, partly sunny, and about 79 on the roof. Out there right now, we're at 75 degrees at KISS 102.7. 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
1: Guess what are two 780s to now?
0: You got a call coming.
1: Don't stun me. 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

0: 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Superior light beer. 26 carbs, 95 calories. That'll hit the spot a little later with a great cold taste of Michelob Ultra. You got calls coming. I don't have anything scheduled. Let me get that. I know where you're going with this. Kiss FM, good morning.
1: This is Sandy Lieseman from Southside. What number am I? Did I win?
0: I'm not doing a contest,
1: I'm
0: Sandy.
1: I'm telling you something.
0: Yes.
1: I showed up last night. I told you I'm going to come to the party
0: I
1: and
0: know.
1: Make a scene.
0: Yes.
1: It was ridiculous.
0: I heard you made
1: you
0: a scene.
1: You had security waiting for me.
0: Well, of course we had security. I worried about, you know, you tackling our salesman, Joe. And he's a newlywed, and you know, he doesn't need a disruption. He's still sort of in a honeymoon mode. I see that love in his eyes every time I say, "Boy, how are you guys making out?" Sandy, he doesn't need that. I don't need it either, to be
1: However,
0: honest.
1: However, I snuck in later because they didn't think I would come back.
0: Wait a minute, you snuck in later. I did not see you. You didn't make it up to the fourth floor at Jackass Brewing.
1: Oh my God, that Joe guy.
0: What happened?
1: Last night when he came down from the party, I waited until 8 o'clock.
0: Yeah.
1: And I grabbed a hold of him and kissed him like he's never been kissed before. I swear to God.
0: You're kidding me.
1: He is so gorgeous.
0: Right.
1: You know, I almost forgot about your Mark Schumann because, you know, he moved.
0: He moved. We haven't seen Mark. A lady last night was wondering, what? She said, you know, Mark must be pretty hot. And I said, well, Sandy loved him, but he's long gone. But, boy, she was impressed with Joe, that's for sure.
1: I have lost a tremendous amount of weight.
0: I know.
1: I'm so disappointed I didn't get in. But here you have the Penn State Prize Contest coming in early July.
0: We do.
1: I am going to win.
0: Okay, well, good luck.
1: I want to get up in that motor home and go to the game.
0: Yep.
1: And as I always tell you, if it's Penn State,
0: yeah,
1: if that motor home is a rockin',
0: what's that?
1: Don't come a knockin'. Gary Crispin,
0: right.
1: I'm so upset.
0: All right.
1: I was at lunch with my friend Rita.
0: Yeah.
1: And I pointed at two elderly ladies across the room and I said, that could be us in 10 years.
0: Well, sure.
1: He said, that's a mirror. Oh, my God.
0: That's a mirror.
1: I've lost a tremendous amount of weight.
0: I know it's tough. It's tough getting old. And listen, Sandy, just be patient with the next contest. We hope to get you.
1: You know something? It's hell to get old, Gary Crispin. You should know this. You're old as a hill.
0: Thanks a lot.
1: In my 20s, I carried fun things in my purse like lipstick and assorted makeup.
0: Yeah.
1: Now I carry things like Advil, denture adhesive, hemorrhoid cream, and my own diapers. Oh, my God. I lost a tremendous amount of weight. I want to get in the next time.
0: I got to go. 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
19: 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Yohan Wissa made history, earning Congo's first ever World Cup point.
20: 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We have history in Houston!
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0: We got birthdays coming in. All right. You're all set to go.
2: I'm set.
0: All right. 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Yeah, they've got 40 fresh flavors, made fresh every day. Good day to get out there. 11 to 9 every day at Brewster's. They've got Jamaican Me Crazy and also Brookie, a new flavor, which that's chocolate ice cream, chocolate chip cookies, brownie bits with a graham chocolate cookie mix throughout. Yeah, delicious. You got to check it out. Great Sundays, banana splits. And by the way, we are going to be doing the Chrisman Show Peanut Butter Fudge Sundays, but it's going to be a little bit later this summer. We had a lot going on, and that they are coming. We'll be raising money for the Janet Wise Children's Hospital. We'll let you know when, and we might do it later this summer, might be doing it into fall a little bit. And, of course, our Kiss for Kids Radiothon coming up early December. Check it out, Brewster's, East 3rd, Loyal Sock. If you've got a birthday you want to add, just call me at 322-KISS, and I'll get them on and put them in the running to win the ice cream cake from Brewster's coming up in an hour.
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21: 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Yohan Wissa made history, earning Congo's first ever World Cup point.
22: 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We have history in Houston!
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0: All right, guys. Busy morning. Weather authority update. Central PA. Cloudy, windy. Still a chance of a thunderstorms blowing through. And wind gusts today. We're talking winds of 20 to 30 miles an hour. Gust up to 25 to 45. Especially if we get some thunderstorm activity. Later on today, I think we'll see some sunshine, and we're looking at about 83, 84 degrees, going to be humid. Tonight, that humidity will be cut. Partly cloudy, 58, partly sunny, less humid tomorrow, and 79. Good-looking weekend coming up. 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
1: Hey, that's Survivor, Eye of the Tiger, Kiss 102, 780s to that. Crowd from Orangeville, they want to stay another night. They want to stay tonight. They want to camp out back. I don't know if that's a good idea or not, but they're having fun. Well, the rumor about Taylor Swift's wedding, it appears to be on because the mayor of New York let it slip out that with all the celebration in soccer, the World Cup, and the New York area, and then the big wedding that is set for July 3rd. Apparently, the rumors are correct. She and Travis on the 3rd at Madison Square Garden.

0: Well, hey, that's Fine Young Cannibals driving you crazy. Kiss 102.7, the 80s to now Crispin show. And again, hats off to all the sponsors, everybody part of our party last night. And special thanks to a lot of folks. Of course, Fairfield Auto Group, Fairfield for fantastic deals. 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Special thanks to Bob from BJ's M Street Tavern and Oyster Bar. 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And boy, the Weber Gas Grill they gave away, and courtesy of Biter's Southside, Lock Haven, Sunbury, Milton, and Mansfield. Crosscutters, Gabe and the gang of the Crosscutters. Somebody won a Logger's Landing Party for 10, food, drinks, tickets. That is a blast. Everybody that wins it has a ball at that. Tony's Deli and Fresh Meats, one of my favorite places. I may be in there today, hooking us up with a grilling package, $250. Go in there and buy some steaks and all the goodies for the grill, loads of deli salads. And, of course, a lot of winners of great concert tickets last night. And we're talking the CAC with Todd Rundgren, Hollywood Casino, Rick Springfield in concert. We had a number of pair of tickets for that. And, of course, Kansas at the Bloomsburg Fair coming up in September. Those were some of the, and I think also we had tickets for Tommy James and the Shondell that somebody won at Bloomsburg. Not only that, and then family 4 and 6 packs to Knoebels, Del Grosso's, and Hershey Park, worth a lot of bucks. A lot of great prizes, 30 winners, 60 finalists, 31 and 10 won, $1,000, courtesy of Fairfield for fantastic deals.
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2: 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Yeah.

45, believe it or not. Wait and see. And keeping an eye on thunderstorms. It's humid, going to about 84 today in central PA. Should have some sunshine later this afternoon. Partly cloudy. Now cooler tonight. It's going to cut the humidity, 58. Partly sunny tomorrow. Less humid, 79. Good looking weekend coming up. First day of summer and Father's Day Sunday. Out there now. What do we have on the roof? Herb Scuttle on the roof. I'll give you that in a moment. Weather update. It's all brought to you by Fred Marie and the gang at Franco's. By all means, 327-1840. And give them a call 3 o'clock on to get into that coveted reservation. And boy, I'll tell you, every time I go to Franco's, and I go around the loop of stuff that I love, all of it. Do I get the crabby pasta with lump crab meat with rigatoni? It's really good. Pasta carbonara, shrimp galleta, or seafood fra diablo. A lot of great things on the menu. Wild boar bolognese, the tips and torts are great, but they also have great salmon, a great Delmonico, grilled Italian chicken. We've got 77 degrees. Give Fred a call for reservation. 327-1840, 3 o'clock on. They're opening at 4 at Franco's. Maybe you get in early today after work. Franco's, Billtown's best is 1984. Right now, this is big. This is Bruno Mars.

0: They've got hash browns over there all over the floor for McThanksstick. Andrew and the gang at McDonald's in Central PA. And of course, they're in the Bud Light Kiss studio. We're in the Mick Ultra studio. We got all that stuff on tap. They're loving it. And Michelob Ultra Superior Light Beer, official beer, Crispin Show. 95 calories, 26 carbs. That'll hit the spot on a warm day. Michelob Ultra. All right, Crispin Show, we've got more coming. Get ready.
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0: Hey, guys, Crispin Show this hour brought to you by Tony's Deli and Fresh Meats. Thanks to the gang at Tony's. They hooked us up with a big gift certificate, a grill package. Somebody won last night at the party. Yeah, $250. I could do some damage with that at Tony's. How about, you know, for steaks? 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You got to get out to Tony's. They're open now 9 to 5 weekdays. 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
0: Wow. Hey guys, you're all set. I know you're ready. Birthdays, birthday winners coming up. You've got a late birthday, let me know at 322-KISS. We'll get them on, wish them happy birthday. 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And they're back open 11 to 9 today. 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It is Susquehanna Marble and Granite. They are the best in Central PA. You know them for the extreme kitchen makeover. They did an amazing job. Got an update. All right, we've got birthdays, and then we roll. I'm getting geared in for the beach. I'll be honest. I'm heading

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1: Wow. Yes, sir.
0: Crowd from Warrensville.
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0: Yes, sir.
1: Well, a classic Madonna, about time to run. We've got some sunny clouds mixed out there, but again, thunderstorm possibility in central PA. And they're overall saying a cloudy, windy day. We're going to get some sun and maybe some more sun later. But the chance of thunderstorms possibility this morning, and that is going to bring some wind. And we're talking a windy day in central PA, 20 to 30 mile an hour winds. We get a storm blowing through. You could get gusts from 25 to 45. Keep an eye on that. That's the story for central and northeastern PA today. 84 and humid the high. And you may get more sun later, sun in and out right now. Partly cloudy, cooler tonight, 58, less humidity tomorrow, partly sunny, maybe a pop-up shower, but pretty nice day, 79 tomorrow. And then it looks like great weather for the weekend, Father's Day, and the first day of summer coming Sunday.
0: Yes, sir.
1: All right. We've got birthdays before.

Williamsport's Kiss 1027 with the 80s to now. As your Thursday morning continues, hey, it's Jana. Thank you so much for enjoying the music here with me. This hour alone, some George Michael, some Rihanna, Toto. These guys love to tour. This summer, I think they're touring with the Romantics and Christopher Cross. That's a fun night out. Definitely singing along with this one. Here's Toto in Africa.

0: 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Tell us something so unique about your dad.
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0: right.
1: Keeps the grass looking the best. He thinks it's like this really cool competition. I'm like, Dad, that's lame.
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Cause I gotta have faith. Ooh, I gotta have faith. 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I gotta have faith, faith. 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Just one of those artists you want to root for. Like, just seems like such a good guy. Alex Warren. Here's Ordinary.

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Kiss 102.7. And just like that, we're already past 11 o'clock. 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

0: 1027. If you are a fan of the Jason Bourne franchise, here's some good news for you. Recent interview with Matt Damon in Parade magazine. He said, quote, "We're always looking to try and get another one of those because we loved it. There's always some attempt going on to write a fresh installment. We could have more Matt Damon Bourne in our future. I'd want it." How about you? 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
2: 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João Neves recording Portugal's lone goal.
3: 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João Neves!
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Kiss 1027, playing the 80s to now. 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Thursday afternoon, just after 12 o'clock, your workday continues with more variety. 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
1: I did see an interview on Good Morning America. Ann Wilson has put out a documentary called In My Voice. Definitely going to have to watch that one. 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

Kiss 1027. I hope it feels like Thursday's just moving right along. It's already after 1 o'clock, so we're less than an hour away from your next chance to win $2,500 in the 250K USA giveaway. You can plan the ultimate American road trip and so many cool things to see and do. That's coming up at 2 o'clock. Here's Starship from the Mannequin soundtrack. It's nothing's gonna stop us now.

0: 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What personality trait would you say that you got from your dad, Anna?
1: Oh my God. I have no filter. Oh. I'm super blunt. Mm-hmm. So if somebody asks a question and you can tell they're fishing for a specific answer.
2: Oh.
1: I'm always just no, that's what you're doing. I'm super just blunt.
0: Right.
1: And I have no filter and all of my friends make fun of me for it.
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Pizza at 7. Coming up later, Howard Smith checks in on a Friday from Chunk PA a little after 7:30. And Larry at the plant weighs in on Father's Day. Kick off to summer and Father's Day weekend on KISS FM.

Williamsport's Kiss 1027 with the 80s to now. With $2,500, you could plan a great all-American road trip, see some pretty cool parks and things and historical places. 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Here's Bruno Mars.

0: REO Speedwagon on Kiss 102.7. You got the 80s. So now, strawberry or watermelon, this or that? As we get closer and closer to the official start of summer on Sunday. All right, let's go to the talk back, Mike. Let's go to Veronica listening in Milton.
1: That's a tough one. I like them both, but I'll say watermelon. Even though it makes me go to the bathroom a lot.
0: Is that a concern for you? It's like it's good to have it because now all of a sudden you get regular again? Like what?
1: No, with urinating.
0: Oh, my gosh.
1: You urinate a lot.
0: Okay.
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Name that tune with Bark Pizza at 7. Coming up later, Howard Smith checks in a Friday from Chunk PA a little after 7:30. And Larry at the plant weighs in on Father's Day. 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

0: This one single number is considered so unlucky in Eastern Asian culture that sometimes it's just skipped entirely. TIL, Today I Learned on KISS 1027. Yeah, China, Japan, South Korea. The word four, the number four, actually considered unlucky. The word four sounds very similar to their word for death. So because of that association, hospitals, hotels, apartment buildings, oftentimes will skip the fourth floor entirely.
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Thanks for listening on Thursday afternoon. Bob Howard here. I want to say hi to Amber. Thanks for having us on in Lewisburg. Here's the Lumineers.

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Name that tune with Bark Pizza at 7. Coming up later, Howard Smith checks in a Friday from Shunk, PA, a little after 7:30. And Larry at the plant weighs in on Father's Day. Kick off to summer and Father's Day weekend on Kiss FM.

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2: Today at the World Cup, teams will start to play their second group stage matches. Canada coach Jesse March says his team is taking it one game at a time.
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2: Canada faces Qatar tonight. Meanwhile, Mexico will look to build on its hot start facing South Korea.
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You got the 80s to now. It's Bob Howard. I want to say hi to the coaches. The Bucknell basketball camp. I know my nephew's been there all this week. Oh, you'll know he's my nephew, just by the way he acts.

Hey guys, big weekend coming. We're going to kick it off in style. Friday morning Crispin Show, Kiss FM. Name That Tune with Bark Pizza at 7. Coming up later, Howard Smith checks in on a Friday from Shunk, PA, a little after 7:30. And Larry at the plant weighs in on Father's Day. Kick off to summer and Father's Day weekend on Kiss FM.

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It's Bob Howard. Here's Taylor Swift, big part of the Toy Story 5 film.

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4: Moving well around the Williamsport area, but again, we're just seeing volume heading around Maynard Street over towards South Williamsport and Marcus Street heading over to South Williamsport. No important delays on the majors, I-180, I-80, Route 15, I-99, traveling at speed. Chris Garrett, Total Traffic.
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16: Good Thursday evening. We're looking at a partly cloudy sky as we head into the overnight hours. A shower or thunderstorm is possible early, dropping back to 60 degrees. On Friday, it's going to be partly sunny. A shower is possible. It'll also be breezy, though not as windy as Thursday. And then highs will be getting into the upper 70s. For iHeartRadio, I'm Future Alert meteorologist Valerie Smock.
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1: 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Name That Tune with Bark Pizza at 7. Coming up later, Howard Smith checks in on a Friday from Shunk, PA, a little after 7:30. And Larry at the plant weighs in on Father's Day. 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

0: Guess what? 27, the 80s to now. Cool down fruit. Which one are you going to go with? Strawberries or watermelons? Mary.
1: I'd have to say watermelon, but they're both pretty great. Strawberries, I feel like I have to make a dessert somehow, but watermelon, you're good with just eating it, so.
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Name That Tune with Bark Pizza at 7. Coming up later, Howard Smith checks in a Friday from Shunk, PA, a little after 7:30. And Larry at the plant weighs in on Father's Day. Kick off to summer and Father's Day weekend on Kiss FM.

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1: Here we go. Mario Courtney Lopez back behind the mic, fired up to be back in studio and hanging with you for another few hours of radio fun, including quick musical trip into the past with our throwback soundtrack. Hang tight for that. Plus, we're going to share a fresh life hack in Cordo's Corner, ask a random question, catch up on the buzz. We got all that and more, so turn it up. You're on with Mario and Courtney Lopez.

0: 80s to now, we're on KISS 102.7. Amaro, Courtney Lopez, keeping the music and fun coming your way with a random question. What you got, Cordo?
1: Okay. Aliens have landed in your backyard and tell you that you have 60 seconds to show them two items that humanity is worth saving. What two things do you show them?
0: Not people, I'm assuming items. So let's go with physical things. I think we got to show them the Statue of Liberty and say, hey, listen, we welcome immigrants here. Aliens, you're more than welcome to stay here. That's what that symbolizes. I think they'd respect that.
1: Okay.
0: Right? So you got to go. Give me your tired, your poor, your alien. I would modify it a little bit. I would go Statue of Liberty. And then I'm going Mount Rushmore. Because I'm like, aliens, play your cards right. You may end up there.
2: Yeah, there's space for more.
0: See?
1: No pun intended.
2: No pun intended.
3: More Mario Lopez coming up.
0: 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And, you know, as parents, we know how important it is to make sure your kids are taken care of.
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1: You are on with Mario and Courtney Lopez, and the music rolls on right after Frasia, a producer, breaks down a few of the new things that are hitting TV and streaming today. What are they?
2: I Will Find You on Netflix. That is the name of it. A father wrongly imprisoned for his son's murder gets proof the boy might still be alive, so he breaks out to hunt for the truth and his son.
1: I would watch that.
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1: I will find it.
2: The Capture, season 3 on Peacock, British tech thriller where surveillance and deepfakes blur reality as a counterterrorism chief witnesses an attack her own system can't verify.
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1: Drama and scandal. 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

Hey guys, big weekend coming. We're going to kick it off in style. Friday morning Christmas show. 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Name that tune with Bart Pizza at 7. Coming up later, Howard Smith checks in on a Friday from Shunk, PA, a little after 7:30. And Larry at the plant weighs in on Father's Day. Kick off to summer and Father's Day weekend on Kiss FM.

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1: Hey, you're on with Mario and Courtney Lopez. Father's Day is coming up on Sunday, and on average, we spend about $196 on Dad that day. Not too impressive when you see that we spend $270 million. Oh, no, that's not true.
0: That's not a million.
1: $270 on Mom for Mother's Day. The million was for me.
0: Yes, of course.
1: That's what I get spent on. And many of us don't have the best track record of picking great Father's Day gifts. You know, dads aren't the easiest to buy for. So I'm going to give you some examples for Father's Day gifts that AskMen.com say to avoid. Dated looking Hawaiian shirts. Never been on my list.
0: Yeah, that's not a good. Those are outdated.
1: A mug that says world's best dad.
0: I mean, if you have to have it on a mug, are you really?
1: Like, I'd rather just give him the $10.
0: Yeah, exactly.
1: You know what I mean?
0: Plus, one time for Christmas, Nichols ordered a mug with my face on it from China. It never showed up. And I'm pretty sure there's a dude in China drinking out of a mug with my face
1: hilarious.
0: On it.
1: Car seat covers.
0: I mean, sure.
1: Are these things that dads say they want? Nichols, I want car seat covers.
0: If your dad is into car stuff or like doing stuff to his car, I guess that makes sense. But Nichols?
2: No, I don't even know what that is.
0: All right, well, they're on their way.
1: I know you've asked for this, though, Nichols. Nose hair trimmers.
0: Well, he has a Mario Lopez brand one.
1: Oh, so you got it for
0: in
1: free.
0: In the grooming kit.
1: Okay, good.
0: No, he paid for it.
1: Okay, great. Thank you.
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